What up, y'all? It's Ritter hanging with you, sweating with you, whatever it would be. Ella Langley just did something no woman country music history has ever done. She's passed a record that's been standing since the 70s. I'll tell you what she did coming up.

I don't know about you, but no matter where you go, you cannot escape L.L. Langley's Choosing Texas. And, well, that makes sense. It's Ritter. That song has made country music history. In fact, it's now back at number one on the Billboard Hot 100 for the 11th non-consecutive week, which is a record for the longest running number one country hit by a female artist. Insanely huge song for L.L. Langley.

0: Okay, be honest. How many times have you had to change your clothes the last few days if you've been outside at all? I feel like after 20 minutes, I just sweat through everything and we need to start over.
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5: In the World Cup, Spain took down Austria. Final score was 3-0. Mikel Oyarzabal had 2 goals in the win. The round of 16 opponent will either be Portugal or Croatia, and that match is currently at halftime in Toronto. 11 p.m. Eastern time, Switzerland will be taking on Algeria and Vancouver. In Major League Baseball, there has been 4 suspensions issued after Tuesday night's Nationals-Red Sox bench-clearing incident, headlined by Kate Cavalli, 7 games, Wilson Contreras, 7 games, Miles Mikolas, 5 games. Red Sox outfielder Nate Eaton, 3 games. The suspension will begin on Friday. The Pirates outscored the Phillies 6-1. Chase Burns got his 10th win of the season as the Reds took down Jacob Mizrowski and the Brewers 7-2. Guardians shutting out the White Sox right now 2-0. It's the top of the 5th in Cleveland. Braves on top of the Cardinals 5-3, going to the top of the 3rd in Atlanta.
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8: Showers and thunderstorms likely tonight. Low near 70. Southwest winds at 5. Friday, showers and thunderstorms likely. 88. Friday night, a chance of showers and thunderstorms. 69. Saturday, showers and a possible afternoon thunderstorm. 82. Saturday night, showers likely, possibly a thunderstorm. 64. Sunday, partly sunny. 83.
9: 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Today's country.

So just mentioning the U.S. men's national team moving on to the round of 16 of the World Cup. And, well, they have officially adopted a new hype song, which is none other than the classic... Country.

Yeah, the old John Denver classic, Take Me Home, Country Roads. Last night after the match, all the fans were like staying and singing it. In fact, it's actually now climbed into YouTube's top 100. So, you know, Country Roads, Take Me Home. To the place I belong. What a banger.

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4: In the World Cup, Portugal has taken the lead and the victory.
5: Rafael Leão.
4: Fox TV on the call. Final score, Portugal, Croatia 1. Portugal will now take on Spain, who took down Austria a little bit earlier today. Final score was 3-0. Mikhail Yortabal had 2 goals in the win. At 11 p.m. Eastern time, Switzerland will be taking on Algeria, and that is happening in Vancouver, and you can watch it on Fox. In baseball, there had been 4 suspensions issued after Tuesday night's Nationals Red Sox bench-clearing incident. Nationals pitcher Kate Cavalli got 7 games, while Red Sox first baseman Wilson Contreras also got 7 games. In baseball right now, looks like the Braves and Cardinals are tied up at 5, top of the 7th.
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8: Showers and thunderstorms likely tonight. Low near 70. Southwest winds at 5. Friday, showers and thunderstorms likely. 88. Friday night, a chance of showers and thunderstorms, 69. Saturday, showers and a possible afternoon thunderstorm, 82. Saturday night, showers likely, possibly a thunderstorm, 64. Sunday, partly sunny, 83.
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3: 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Other fireworks displays Saturday, Baraboo at Baraboo High School, downtown Wisconsin Dells, the Merrimack Fire Department fireworks at the corner of Highway 78 and Idlewild Road.
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5: Showers and thunderstorms likely during the overnight, low near 70. Southwest winds at 5. Friday, showers and thunderstorms likely, 88. Friday night, a chance of showers and thunderstorms, 69. Saturday, showers and a possible thunderstorm, 82. Saturday night, showers likely, possibly a thunderstorm, 64. Sunday, partly sunny, 83.
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7: In the knockout round of the World Cup, Cristiano Ronaldo scored the equalizer off a penalty kick to make it 1-1, and it was his first career knockout stage goal. But it was Gonçalo Ramos who scored the game-winning goal.

0: in extra time.
1: Rafael Leão. The deep ball in, and it's a splendid header. Gonzalo Ramos in added time at the end for Portugal.
0: Fox TV on the call. Portugal got the 2-1 victory against Croatia, and they will face Spain on Monday at 3 p.m. Eastern in Dallas. Right now, Switzerland has taken an early 1-0 lead over Algeria heading into the 13th minute. In baseball, the Padres have an early 6-2 lead over the Dodgers, top of the third inning in LA. It is still scoreless between the Angels and Mariners, bottom of the sixth, Rangers beating up the Tigers 10-4.
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4: Showers and thunderstorms likely during the overnight, low near 70. Southwest winds at 5. Friday, showers and thunderstorms likely, 88. Friday night, a chance of showers and thunderstorms, 69. Saturday, showers and a possible thunderstorm, 82. Saturday night, showers likely, possibly a thunderstorm, 64. Sunday, partly sunny, 83.
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5: In the knockout round nightcap of the World Cup, Switzerland has a 2-0 lead over Algeria heading into the 53rd minute in Vancouver. Spain took down Austria earlier today 3-0. And Cristiano Ronaldo scored the equalizer off the penalty kick to make it 1-1. And it was his first career knockout stage goal. But it was Gonzalo Ramos who scored the game-winning goal in extra time as Portugal got the 2-1 victory against Croatia. In baseball, Brian Rocchio hit a walk-off 2-run homer in the ninth to help the Guardians edge the White Sox 6-5. The Cardinals scored 7 runs in the seventh to help them defeat the Braves 11-5. The Rays defeated the Royals 5-2 for their 8th straight win. The Mariners shut out the Angels 1-0. And the Dodgers have come back. They are

0: are dominating the Padres 10-6, bottom of the fifth in LA.
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4: Showers and thunderstorms likely during the overnight, low near 70. Southwest winds at 5. Friday, showers and thunderstorms likely, 88. Friday night, a chance of showers and thunderstorms, 69. Saturday, showers and a possible thunderstorm, 82. Saturday night, showers likely, possibly a thunderstorm, 64. Sunday, partly sunny, 83.
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2: In the knockout round night cup of the World Cup, Switzerland has a 2-0 lead over Algeria heading into the 53rd minute in Vancouver. Spain took down Austria earlier today 3-0. And Cristiano Ronaldo scored the equalizer off the penalty kick to make it 1-1. And it was his first career knockout stage goal. But it was Gonzalo Ramos who scored the game-winning goal in extra time as Portugal got the 2-1 victory against Croatia. In baseball, Brian Rocchio hit a walk-off two-run homer in the ninth to help the Guardians edge the White Sox 6-5. The Cardinals scored 7 runs in the seventh to help them defeat the Braves 11-5. The Rays defeated the Royals 5-2 for their 8th straight win. The Mariners shut out the Angels 1-0. And the Dodgers have come back. They are dominating the Padres 10-6, bottom of the 5th in L.A.
3: Showers and thunderstorms likely during the overnight, low near 70. Southwest winds at 5. Friday, showers and thunderstorms likely, 88. Friday night, a chance of showers and thunderstorms, 69. Saturday, showers and a possible thunderstorm, 82. Saturday night, showers likely, possibly a thunderstorm, 64. Sunday, partly sunny, 83.
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1: In the knockout round nightcap of the World Cup, it was all Switzerland.
2: Werner played it wide, down into the box, cut off by Ben Sabini. Cut off there as well, in front. Belgali didn't tear it out. Go, Switzerland! And Doi! 2-0.
1: FS1 on the call, Switzerland 2, Algeria nothing. Portugal got the 2-1 victory against Croatia. And a little bit earlier on today, Spain took down Austria 3-0. We have the round of 16 matchup as Portugal will face Spain on Monday at 3 p.m. Eastern in Dallas, and you can catch it on Fox. In baseball, the Rays defeated

0: The Royals 5-2 for their eighth straight win. Brian Rocchio hit a walk-off two-run homer in the night to help the Guardians edge the White Sox 6-5, and the Mariners shut out the Angels 1-0.
1: Showers and thunderstorms likely during the overnight, low near 70. Southwest winds at 5. Friday, showers and thunderstorms likely, 88. Friday night, a chance of showers and thunderstorms, 69. Saturday, showers and a possible thunderstorm, 82. Saturday night, showers likely, possibly a thunderstorm, 64. Sunday, partly sunny, 83.
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1: In the knockout round nightcap of the World Cup, it was all Switzerland.
2: Foreigner played it wide, now into the box, cut off by Ben Sabini. Cut off there as well. In front. Belgali didn't clear it out. Go! Switzerland! And Doig! 2-0.
1: FS1 on the call. Switzerland 2, Algeria nothing. Portugal got the 2-1 victory against Croatia. And a little bit earlier on today, Spain took down Austria 3-0. We have the round of 16 matchup as Portugal will face Spain on Monday at 3 p.m. Eastern in Dallas, and you can catch it on Fox. In baseball, the Rays defeated the Royals 5-2 for their eighth straight win. Ryan Rocchio hit a walk-off two-run homer in the night to help the Guardians edge the White Sox 6-5, and the Mariners shut out the Angels 1-0.
3: Showers and thunderstorms likely during the overnight, low near 70. Southwest winds at 5. Friday, showers and thunderstorms likely, 88. Friday night, a chance of showers and thunderstorms, 69. Saturday, showers and a possible thunderstorm, 82. Saturday night, showers likely, possibly a thunderstorm, 64. Sunday, partly sunny, 83.
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1: U.S.-Iran peace talks are being paused for the funeral of Iran's former supreme leader, killed in U.S.-Israeli strikes during the opening of the war. Millions are expected to turn out for Ali Khamenei's funeral events, which begin on Saturday in Tehran. An Iranian military commander is warning the U.S. and Israel about any attacks against Iran during this period. A sweltering heat dome is smothering the eastern part of the U.S. and will last at least through the July 4th holiday. Temperatures are expected to intensify across the Northeast, with major cities like New York City, Philadelphia, and Washington all seeing heat levels above average. New England could see temperatures near triple digits as far north as Maine. The 4th of July travel weekend is underway, with more than 72 million Americans on the move. AAA says most are expected to travel at least 50 miles from home, with more than 61 million opting to drive to their destinations. Air travel remains steady, while cruising and other modes of transportation are popular as well. I'm Tammy Trujillo.
2: Showers and thunderstorms likely during the overnight, low near 70, southwest winds at 5. Friday, showers and thunderstorms likely, 88. Friday night, a chance of showers and thunderstorms, 69. Saturday, showers and a possible thunderstorm, 82. Saturday night, showers likely, possibly a thunderstorm, 64. Sunday, partly sunny, 83.
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1: I'm Nicole Heslop with the Great Lakes Ag Report on Brownfield. Changes within the drone industry are impacting farmers. Brownfield's Jared White reports.
2: Laura Blyle with the U of I Research Park says despite continued uncertainty around federal funding for ag research, much of the industry continues to move ahead in attempting to find answers for agriculture's ongoing challenges.
3: We all need to do more with less. Our research park really serves as a way to harness a lot of that problem-solving capabilities and hopefully create some sustainable solutions.
2: She tells Brownfield current projects range from genetic plant trait research to sustainable aviation fuel and more.
3: Drones seem to be back. Just really AI in general, really harnessing its power and seeing how it can truly impact how we eat and how we manage farms is a topic that's not going to go away anytime soon.
2: Blyle says industry investment and student engagement into research remains high, which bodes well for agricultural innovation. I'm Jared White for Brownfield.
1: Meanwhile, narrow margins and lower commodity prices have many farmers looking at ways to improve their bottom line. Wisconsin farmer Adam Bauman says he plans to further diversify his crop mix this year.
4: We're going to expand our edible beans that we're doing.
1: Indiana farmer Kevin Callip says finding products that make his farm more efficient has been crucial to his operation.
5: Anytime you can find products that can save you some money, you have more chances to survive the $4 corn with the high nitrogen cost, the high fertility prices, high seed corn prices.
1: And Illinois farmer Monty Bottens tells Brownfield, no-till is not enough to build soil health, and he's encouraging growers to consider more regenerative practices.
6: We integrated cover crops, high diversity cover crops, looked more at integrating livestock, bringing livestock back to the land, and are doing all these things with a focus of how can we improve soil health, how can we diversify profitability opportunities.
1: I'm Nicole Heslop with Brownfield.
7: Showers and thunderstorms likely during the overnight, low near 70, southwest winds at 5. Friday, showers and thunderstorms likely, 88. Friday night, a chance of showers and thunderstorms, 69. Saturday, showers and a possible thunderstorm, 82. Saturday night, showers likely, possibly a thunderstorm, 64. Sunday, partly sunny, 83.
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1: Reports say the FBI is expanding its 2020 election probe in Georgia. An FBI memo directs field offices to surge over 250 personnel to support an FBI Atlanta priority investigation. The report says it's an effort to dig deeper into the election fraud claims that President Trump continues to push. The probe appears to be centered in Fulton County, where Trump was indicted by District Attorney Fannie Willis over election interference claims. Iran's former supreme leader, Ali Khamenei, is set to be buried on July 9th following several days of ceremonies. He led the Islamic Republic for 37 years before his death during U.S. and Israeli airstrikes at the beginning of the war in Iran. The events are likely to draw massive crowds across Iran, Iraq, Lebanon, and Pakistan. Three more teams punched their tickets to the World Cup round of 16. Spain shut out Austria 3-0. Portugal scored a 2-1 victory over Croatia, and Switzerland shut out Algeria 2-0. I'm Tammy Trujillo.
2: Showers and thunderstorms likely during the overnight, low near 70. Southwest winds at 5. Friday, showers and thunderstorms likely, 88. Friday night, a chance of showers and thunderstorms, 69. Saturday, showers and a possible thunderstorm, 82. Saturday night, showers likely, possibly a thunderstorm, 64. Sunday, partly sunny, 83.
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1: USMCA Tweets Happening. I'm Erin Anderson with the Brownfield Dairy Update. Trade Representative Jameson Greer says the United States isn't renewing the U.S.-Mexico-Canada agreement in its current form and will pursue changes. Greg Dowd, the CEO of the National Milk Producers Federation and the former chief ag negotiator, says it's the next stage in the process and how the agreement was designed.
2: What this really does is kick into now an annual review process. And from there, the honest answer is it's a negotiation.
1: All three countries met virtually on Wednesday to conduct a joint review of the agreement. Dowd says Canada needs to be held accountable for how it administers dairy tariff rate quotas.
2: They tend to allocate those tariffs to folks that won't utilize the tariff. And that's not how you do this. And that's not what was agreed to. And they know it.
1: Dowd says the USMCA remains in effect unless a country formally withdraws from the agreement. The U.S. is scheduled to meet with Mexico the week of July 20th for a third round of bilateral negotiations. Cash dairy prices were mostly mixed Thursday at the Chicago Mercantile Exchange. Dry whey was unchanged at 68 cents a pound with no sales reported. 40-pound cheese blocks were up a quarter cent at $1.43¼. Five sales were recorded, ranging from $1.43 to $1.43¼. Cheese barrels were unchanged at $1.47½ with no sales reported. Butter fell 4¼ cents to $1.37¾. 11 sales were recorded, ranging from $1.63¾ to $1.65¼. Non-fat dry milk was down 3 cents at $1.50½. 16 sales were recorded, ranging from $1.50½ to $1.50¼. I'm Erin Anderson with the Brownfield Dairy Update.
3: Showers and thunderstorms likely during the overnight, low near 70. Southwest winds at 5. Friday, showers and thunderstorms likely, 88. Friday night, a chance of showers and thunderstorms, 69. Saturday, showers and a possible thunderstorm, 82. Saturday night, showers likely, possibly a thunderstorm, 64. Sunday, partly sunny, 83.
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0: As you celebrate this 4th of July, take a moment and remember how lucky we are for the freedom we enjoy in this country. Have a safe and happy 4th from everyone at the Flooring Store in Reedsburg and New Lisbon.
1: I'm Nicole Haslip with Ag Headline News. I'm Brown Field. A trade expert with the American Farm Bureau Federation says the U.S.-Mexico-Canada agreement has moved into uncharted territory.
2: You know, traditionally, free trade agreements, once they are agreed to, they remain in place for perpetuity unless a country withdraws. The six-year review process that was included when USMCA was renegotiated from NAFTA, it's a very novel concept. As far as what the formal next steps are is when they have to determine, okay, by July 1st of next year, we will renew, that's still a bit of a question mark.
1: Bayer has announced a restructuring on its U.S. glyphosate business, creating a new entity called Ruveon. And U.S. consumers are expected to spend more this year on their 4th of July celebrations.
3: You have a lot of energy, you have a lot of labor, you have a lot of just costs of transforming the product from what it looked like when it left the farm to what it looks like when it's in the supermarket.
1: I'm Nicole Haslip with Brown Field.
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6: Showers and thunderstorms likely today, high in the upper 80s. South winds, 5 to 10. Tonight, showers and possible thunderstorms, 69. Saturday, showers and a possible thunderstorm, 82. Saturday night, showers likely, possibly a thunderstorm, 64. Sunday, partly sunny, 83. Monday, mostly sunny, 85.
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0: Business News, I'm Brownfield. Pioneer didn't become the number one corn and soybean seed brand in the U.S. without earning that title, but they're not finished. They'll keep doing what it takes to stay number one. A trade expert with the American Farm Bureau Federation says the U.S.-Mexico-Canada agreement has moved into uncharted territory. Brownfield's Kara Hart reports.
1: Virginia Houston tells Brownfield the decision to continue negotiations means there's now an annual review process, which could repeat for up to 10 years.
2: You know, traditionally, free trade agreements, once they are agreed to, they remain in place for perpetuity unless a country withdraws. The six-year review process that was included when USMCA was renegotiated from NAFTA, it's a very novel concept. As far as what the formal next steps are is when they have to determine, okay, by July 1st of next year, we will renew, that's still a bit of a question mark.
1: She says the ag priorities U.S. officials are focused on in the early phase of negotiations include the seasonality issue with produce growers and geographic indicators for dairy products in Mexico.
2: We're in early days. We do imagine this is not the be-all, end-all of the list of what they're negotiating.
1: The next round of USMCA negotiations is scheduled the week of July 20th. I'm Kara Hart for Brownfield.
0: An ag export program is moving Wisconsin trade in a positive direction. Ag Secretary Randy Rominski says since the Wisconsin Initiative on Agricultural Exports was launched 5 years ago, the state improved from 13th to the 11th largest exporter of ag products in the U.S.
3: The last 5 or 6 years have been the highest 5 or 6 years for ag, food, and forestry exports for Wisconsin since the state's been keeping track.
0: He tells Brownfield the initiative highlights the diversity of Wisconsin agriculture.
3: Wisconsin has a diverse set of crops and products, and that plays really well around the world. In addition to that, there are economies around the world that are evolving, and they are looking for the kind of quality, available, reliable products that Wisconsin has to offer.
0: Wisconsin ag exports are valued at around $4 billion annually, and the top destinations include Canada, Mexico, and China. Bayer has announced a restructuring on its U.S. glyphosate business, creating a new entity called Rovion. The company says Rovion will focus on all aspects of glyphosate, including pricing, go-to-market strategies, production, and logistics. And U.S. consumers are expected to spend more this year on their 4th of July celebrations. Indiana Farm Bureau Chief Economist Todd Davis says about half of the total cost of a cookout will go to protein. But prices in the Midwest are significantly lower than the national average.
4: Retail prices for chicken breasts, their index was actually down 1%. Folks shop around and they shop with intent to find lower prices.
0: Davis says less than 12 cents of the retail food dollar goes back to farmers. I'm Nicole Heslop with Brownfield.
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9: Showers and thunderstorms likely today, high in the upper 80s, south winds 5 to 10. Tonight, showers and possible thunderstorms 69. Saturday, showers and a possible thunderstorm 82. Saturday night, showers likely, possibly a thunderstorm 64. Sunday, partly sunny 83. Monday, mostly sunny 85.
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2: 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There was another light round of direct cash cattle trade on Thursday. For the week, live deals were at $255 to $256, mostly $255, about $3 lower than the previous week's business. Dress deals were at $403, $5 lower than the prior week's weighted average basis in Nebraska. At the Green City Livestock Auction in Missouri, the offering sold sharply higher. The USDA says most of the cattle were in attractive conditions. Medium and large one feeder steers, 511 to 546 pounds, brought $462.50 to $500. Medium and large one feeder heifers, 610 to 643 pounds, brought $592.50 to $425. Box beef was sharply lower with light demand for solid offerings. Choice down $419 at $387.07. Select was $226 lower at $367.43. Estimated cattle slaughter was 109,000 head. Cash hogs closed lower with a very light negotiated run. Processors weren't very aggressive in their procurement efforts Thursday. The market has been largely focused on demand, and while there have been some bright spots when it comes to global demand for U.S. pork, there are long-term concerns about strength that linger. It is summer grilling season, which could provide a boost to domestic demand, especially as pork remains a very competitively priced protein in the retail space. Barrels and gelts at the National Daily Direct closed $1.45 lower, with a weighted average of $95.47. The Iowa Minnesota was $1.13 lower, with a weighted average of $95.93, and the Western Corn Belt closed $1.31 lower, with a weighted average of $95.77. Pork values closed higher, up 35 cents at $96.06. Picnics, bellies, and hams were all up sharply, and estimated hog slaughter was 455,000 head. At the CME, live and feeder cattle were lower on cash and wholesale pressure, and lean hog futures finished the day mixed, adjusting spreads. I'm Megan Grebner, Brownfield Ag News.
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4: Showers and thunderstorms likely today, high in the upper 80s, south winds 5 to 10. Tonight, showers and possible thunderstorms 69. Saturday, showers and a possible thunderstorm 82. Saturday night, showers likely, possibly a thunderstorm 64. Sunday, partly sunny 83. Monday, mostly sunny 85.
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1: 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Remember those who gave so much for our freedom.
2: I'm Nicole Haslip with Ag Headline News. I'm Brownfield. A trade expert with the American Farm Bureau Federation says the U.S.-Mexico-Canada agreement has moved into uncharted territory.
3: You know, traditionally, free trade agreements, once they are agreed to, they remain in place for perpetuity unless a country withdraws. The six-year review process that was included when USMCA was renegotiated from NAFTA, it's a very novel concept. As far as what the formal next steps are is when they have to determine, okay, by July 1st of next year, we will renew, that's still a bit of a question mark.
2: Bayer has announced a restructuring on its U.S. glyphosate business, creating a new entity called Ruveon. And U.S. consumers are expected to spend more this year on their 4th of July celebrations.
4: You have a lot of energy, you have a lot of labor, you have a lot of just costs of transforming the product from what it looked like when it left the farm to what it looks like when it's in the supermarket.
2: I'm Nicole Haslip with Brownfield.
5: Growing up, many of us heard two words, be strong. And most days, that works. But

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1: Showers and thunderstorms likely today, high in the upper 80s. South winds, 5 to 10. Tonight, showers and possible thunderstorms, 69. Saturday, showers and a possible thunderstorm, 82. Saturday night, showers likely, possibly a thunderstorm, 64. Sunday, partly sunny, 83. Monday, mostly sunny, 85.
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0: There's no better place to celebrate than the riverfront. 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
3: Showers and thunderstorms likely today, high in the upper 80s, south winds 5 to 10. Tonight, showers and possible thunderstorms 69. Saturday, showers and a possible thunderstorm 82. Saturday night, showers likely, possibly a thunderstorm 64. Sunday, partly sunny 83. Monday, mostly sunny 85.
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2: Showers and thunderstorms likely today, high in the upper 80s, south winds 5 to 10. Tonight, showers and possible thunderstorms 69. Saturday, showers and a possible thunderstorm 82. Saturday night, showers likely, possibly a thunderstorm 64. Sunday, partly sunny 83. Monday, mostly sunny 85.
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3: Showers and thunderstorms likely today, high in the upper 80s, south winds 5 to 10. Tonight, showers and possible thunderstorms 69. Saturday, showers and a possible thunderstorm, 82. Saturday night, showers likely, possibly a thunderstorm, 64. Sunday, partly sunny, 83. Monday, mostly sunny, 85.
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2: Showers and thunderstorms likely today, high in the upper 80s, south winds 5 to 10. Tonight, showers and possible thunderstorms 69. Saturday, showers and a possible thunderstorm 82. Saturday night, showers likely, possibly a thunderstorm 64. Sunday, partly sunny 83. Monday, mostly sunny 85.
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2: Showers and thunderstorms likely today, high in the upper 80s. South winds, 5 to 10. Tonight, showers and possible thunderstorms, 69. Saturday, showers and a possible thunderstorm, 82. Saturday night, showers likely, possibly a thunderstorm, 64. Sunday, partly sunny, 83. Monday, mostly sunny, 85.
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0: 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We have an upcoming online-only real estate auction ending on July 8th. It's for 33 acres of vacant land located in the town of Washington between Loganville and Hill Point. This property is mostly tillable, also features several nice building sites on the end of a dead-end road in the town of Washington in Sauk County. Again, that auction ends on July 8th at 11 a.m. The bidding is open at GavinBros.com. This will be an online-only auction. 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
2: Showers and thunderstorms likely today, high in the upper 80s. South winds, 5 to 10. Tonight, showers and possible thunderstorms, 69. Saturday, showers and a possible thunderstorm, 82. Saturday night, showers likely, possibly a thunderstorm, 64. Sunday, partly sunny, 83. Monday, mostly sunny, 85.
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4: Showers and thunderstorms likely today, high in the upper 80s. South winds, 5 to 10. Tonight, showers and possible thunderstorms, 69. Saturday, showers and a possible thunderstorm, 82. Saturday night, showers likely, possibly a thunderstorm, 64. Sunday, partly sunny, 83. Monday, mostly sunny, 85.
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4: Showers and thunderstorms likely this afternoon, upper 80s, south winds 5 to 10. Tonight, showers and possible thunderstorms, 69. Saturday, showers and possibly a thunderstorm, 82. Saturday night, showers likely, possibly a thunderstorm, 64. Sunday, partly sunny, 83. Monday, mostly sunny, 85.
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2: Showers and thunderstorms likely this afternoon, upper 80s, south winds 5 to 10. Tonight, showers and possible thunderstorms, 69. Saturday, showers and possibly a thunderstorm, 82. Saturday night, showers likely, possibly a thunderstorm, 64. Sunday, partly sunny, 83. Monday, mostly sunny, 85.
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I knew I'd see her around. 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
3: Showers and thunderstorms likely this afternoon, upper 80s, south winds 5 to 10. Tonight, showers and possible thunderstorms, 69. Saturday, showers and possibly a thunderstorm, 82. Saturday night, showers likely, possibly a thunderstorm, 64. Sunday, partly sunny, 83. Monday, mostly sunny, 85.
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3: Showers and thunderstorms likely this afternoon, upper 80s, south winds 5 to 10. Tonight, showers and possible thunderstorms 69. Saturday, showers and possibly a thunderstorm, 82. Saturday night, showers likely, possibly a thunderstorm, 64. Sunday, partly sunny, 83. Monday, mostly sunny, 85.
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6: Showers and thunderstorms likely this afternoon, upper 80s, south winds 5 to 10. Tonight, showers and possible thunderstorms, 69. Saturday, showers and possibly a thunderstorm, 82. Saturday night, showers likely, possibly a thunderstorm, 64. Sunday, partly sunny, 83. Monday, mostly sunny, 85.
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7: Showers and thunderstorms likely this afternoon, upper 80s, south winds 5 to 10. Tonight, showers and possible thunderstorms, 69. Saturday, showers and possibly a thunderstorm, 82. Saturday night, showers likely, possibly a thunderstorm, 64. Sunday, partly sunny, 83. Monday, mostly sunny, 85.
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4: Showers and thunderstorms likely this afternoon, upper 80s, south winds 5 to 10. Tonight, showers and possible thunderstorms, 69. Saturday, showers and possibly a thunderstorm, 82. Saturday night, showers likely, possibly a thunderstorm, 64. Sunday, partly sunny, 83. Monday, mostly sunny, 85.
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3: Showers and thunderstorms likely this afternoon, upper 80s, south winds 5 to 10. Tonight, showers and possible thunderstorms, 69. Saturday, showers and possibly a thunderstorm, 82. Saturday night, showers likely, possibly a thunderstorm, 64. Sunday, partly sunny, 83. Monday, mostly sunny, 85.
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3: Showers and thunderstorms likely this afternoon, upper 80s, south winds 5 to 10. Tonight, showers and possible thunderstorms, 69. Saturday, showers and possibly a thunderstorm, 82. Saturday night, showers likely, possibly a thunderstorm, 64. Sunday, partly sunny, 83. Monday, mostly sunny, 85.
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4: Showers and thunderstorms likely this afternoon, upper 80s, south winds 5 to 10. Tonight, showers and possible thunderstorms 69. Saturday, showers and possibly a thunderstorm 82. Saturday night, showers likely, possibly a thunderstorm 64. Sunday, partly sunny 83. Monday, mostly sunny, 85.
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3: Showers and possible thunderstorms tonight, low upper 60s, west winds around 5. Saturday, showers and possibly a thunderstorm, 82. Saturday night, showers likely, possibly a thunderstorm, 64. Sunday, partly sunny, 83. Sunday night, mostly clear, 62. Monday, mostly sunny, 85.
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4: Showers and possible thunderstorms tonight, low upper 60s. West winds around 5. Saturday, showers and possibly a thunderstorm, 82. Saturday night, showers likely, possibly a thunderstorm, 64. Sunday, partly sunny, 83. Sunday night, mostly clear, 62. Monday, mostly sunny, 85.
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it's Ritter. And if you travel at all through airports, that is, you know how painful that whole TSA line can be. Well, there's a new way to make it more tolerable. I'll explain in a few.

0: Technology, it is, it's something, right? What's up? It's Ritter. Google Wallet now is apparently working with TSA PreCheck to allow you to do touchless ID at like 65 different airports. And this is something that could spread to all airports. So I guess if you're eligible, you can use your phone and facial recognition to get through that security without having to pull out your ID. And which I get how that could speed up the entire process, but what if the phone's not working or something glitches, or I guess then you still need your ID? I don't know. Like anything, sounds good in theory, but we'll see how this shakes out.
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0: Now, I'm glad this technology didn't exist when I was a kid because, well, let's face it, I don't care if my parents are tracking me, but, oh, that caught your attention? Parents tracking kids? Yeah, it happens more than you think. Hang on.
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3: Showers and possible thunderstorms tonight, low upper 60s, west winds around 5. Saturday, showers and possibly a thunderstorm, 82. Saturday night, showers likely, possibly a thunderstorm, 64. Sunday, partly sunny, 83. Sunday night, mostly clear, 62. Monday, mostly sunny, 85.
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All right, parents, be honest. Do you track your kids' locations via smartphone apps? Apparently, more than half of parents do that. And of course, that's kids between the ages of 18 and 25. It's not like, you know, you're tracking your 12-year-old. I just don't know where parents would feel they need to. I think I don't want to know what my 18 to 25-year-old child will be doing, because I know what I was doing at that time. And yeah,

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1: Is it not the best day of the week? You know, it's even better when it's a holiday for a lot of us. So we're off today. Just here to point out the positive things. Now let's jam.
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Okay, it's safe to say summer is finally here and in full swing. The weather this week, right? When it comes to summer, though, bartenders apparently already know what everyone's going to be drinking. And they say the hottest cocktail is basically a Diet Coke with a little ambition. I'll tell you what's all in it coming up.

0: if I were to ask you, what do you think is the hottest cocktail of the summer for 2026? I mean, the typicals hit there, like margaritas, a fancy lychee martini, perhaps, but not a Diet Coke with a shot of vodka or tequila. According to bartenders, that's the new go-to. And not a Paloma, not some sort of fancy cucumber drink. Nope, good old DC and vodka. I don't know, but whatever happened to the old DC and white rum? At least that's got some sort of flavor to it. I don't know, just pointing out what I saw and curious, is that something you drink?
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0: 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Love goes on.
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4: Showers and possible thunderstorms tonight, low upper 60s, west winds around 5. Saturday, showers and possibly a thunderstorm, 82. Saturday night, showers likely, possibly a thunderstorm, 64. Sunday, partly sunny, 83. Sunday night, mostly clear, 62. Monday, mostly sunny, 85.
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it's Ritter, and scientists say that there is apparently a just right sleep window that can actually slow down aging. Yes, oversleeping is officially not good for us, I guess. Hang on.

0: doesn't matter. It's 5 o'clock somewhere.
1: It's always on 5 in Margaritaville, come to think of it.
0: Yeah, I heard that.
1: You've been there, haven't you?
0: Yes, sir.
1: I've seen your boat there.

0: Yo, what up? It's Ritter. And this is really interesting to me because pretty much all of us feel like we don't get enough sleep, right? But there's a huge study coming out of the UK that says 6 to 7 hours a night is like your perfect sweet spot. Technically 6.4 to 7.8, but let's just say 6 to 7 hours. Not 8, not 10, not 4. That little sweet spot is where science has found slowed signs of aging. Now, I don't know about you, but there are some days where 12 to 24 hours of sleep sounds phenomenal, right?
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3: 16-ounce Rain or Bang Energy Drink, $2.50.
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What up? It's Ritter. So Mountain Dew is celebrating its 1948 debut by selling limited edition vintage cans for a nickel. Yeah, that's what they originally went for. Obviously, there's the catch that they only made 1,948 of these cans, and you got to get them through like TikTok shop, but they're pretty cool. It's like old school vintage look. Obviously, I feel like these are going to be collector's things, not anything you're actually going to drink. But could you imagine if soda was still a nickel?

0: So not only is the 4th of July weekend coming up, but a lot of fans talking about the Taylor Swift wedding that's supposed to be taking place. And there's a few artists that have canceled tour dates in and around this weekend that fans are starting to connect the dots and go, are they going to be attending the T-Swift wedding? I'll tell you who one of those artists are coming up.
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5: In the World Cup game at Miami, it is still Argentina 1-0 over Cape Verde through 52 minutes. Lionel Messi scored in the 29th minute. This is a very small Cape Verde country that not only advanced to the World Cup, but advanced here to the knockout stage with three straight ties, including 0-0, a shocker in the opener against Spain. Earlier in Dallas, Egypt on penalty kicks eliminated Australia 4-2. It was Egypt's first ever knockout stage victory. The game was tied 1-1. After 120 minutes. The round of 32 started last Sunday. The round of 16 starts tomorrow. Canada against Morocco, 1 p.m. Eastern time from Houston. Then also Saturday, France versus Paraguay in Philadelphia, both on Fox TV. And Fox has the late game tonight. Colombia against Ghana in Kansas City, 9:30 Eastern time. The U.S. plays Belgium on Monday night. The Lakers are trading center DeAndre Ayton to the Wizards.
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9: Showers and possible thunderstorms tonight, low upper 60s, west winds around 5. Saturday, showers and possibly a thunderstorm, 82. Saturday night, showers likely, possibly a thunderstorm, 64. Sunday, partly sunny, 83. Sunday night, mostly clear, 62. Monday, mostly sunny, 85.
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saying that this is a true like fact, but y'all remember when Kenny Chesney canceled some of his Sphere shows, like the July 3rd and July 4th shows? Seems kind of like strange. He said that it was because friends and family wanted to celebrate 4th of July. If you start connecting the dots, that cancellation happened right on the time when we all found out Taylor Swift was getting married that weekend. So, and let's be real, Kenny has connections to Taylor. Remember, he originally was going to take her on tour and then had to cancel her because she was underage and Beer sponsored his tour and he still paid her for what she would have made by going on tour and she never had to tour. The dots start to connect. I'm really curious who's all going to end up there this weekend.